0: rola.
1: Attention, please shoot any time you lose the pressure in the cabin and the oxygen masks will automatically fall down from the boxes and the seats. In that case, please extinguish your cigarettes immediately. Put your mask down and press it from your mouth and nose.
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0: Hello? 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Can you speak up? A little louder, I still can't hear you. Just kidding. Leave a message at the beep.
1: At the tone, please record your message. When you have finished recording...

0: 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Can you just pull?
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0: Jess.
2: 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I'll pour my heart up through my mouth. This year's been hard for us, no doubt.